0: The show showcases up to 32 riders, all of whom are police officers and their horses, performing intricate formations and drills set to music, and lasts for about 30 minutes. A link to purchase tickets can be found on our website. About 8,000 people have been told to leave their homes as wildfires burn across BC's southern and central interior. Emergency Management Minister Kelly Green said in an update Tuesday, the wildfire activity has been dynamic. She urged all BC residents to heed evacuation orders.
1: It's understandable that people want to do everything that they can to protect their homes. But during an evacuation order, the single most important thing you can do is leave immediately.
0: The BC Wildfire Service says wildfire activity is expected to ramp up again later this week with hot and dry conditions and increased potential lightning starts. And data shows severe drought events are becoming more frequent in BC. But experts say the province doesn't have a robust long-term strategy to address it. Corey Tull, chair of the BC Watershed Coalition, says funding for local watershed projects has fallen by 80% in recent years. She says raising water rates for big industries could generate $100 million per year, which would go toward more local water sustainability projects.
2: By getting on par with other provinces, Quebec did this in 2024, we can actually start to value the true price of water and as a critical resource for our communities.
0: BC has some of the lowest industrial water rates in Canada. Locally, drought conditions have improved gradually through the last 2 weeks following rainfall.
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0: In the MLB today, the Blue Jays are looking to win their series against the Astros with first pitch moments from now. Then the Mariners start a three-game series at home against the Tigers starting at 6:40.
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0: Clear skies for this evening with some haze, getting down to a low of 13 degrees overnight. More sunny skies tomorrow with haze to a high of 28. Sunny skies again Thursday to a high of 27. And more sunny skies Friday to another high of 27. Right now it's 25 degrees.
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Today, our Canadian music spotlight shines on a fellow whose fingertips are all over Canadian music of a certain era, Mr. Bryan Adams. And he's still putting his fingertips on music, still putting out albums, still touring. And like, he is so dialed in on wanting to record and put out new albums. He has this new series over on his Instagram page of him showing how he is recording studio quality vocals in various hotel rooms as he tours across the United States and across Australia. It's pretty wild. He's got like this foam box that the microphone goes into, and he just like sticks his head in there. Pretty wild. This guy is so dedicated to the craft. Here's one of his best. It's called Somebody.

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What kept you occupied when you went away over the BC Day long weekend? We're talking about like party games. Are people still playing these? I think we've all had that experience at some point in time. A group of you go away somewhere different, and then you do the like obligatory hike or whatever it is, and then you come back to where you're staying and you're like, okay, so what now? What do we do to keep us occupied now, you know? And looking over on the Fido text line, card games are coming up a lot. 250-703-2JET, by the way, if you want to text into the show. Uno, that's a big one. I'm seeing War. Do you remember this one? War. And then there's some, like, that not a standard deck of cards, but, like, Cards Against Humanity. I don't know if you ever played that one before. What kept you occupied over the BC Day long weekend?

0: 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I mean, you know, assuming you grew up. 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
7: Bring a non-stimulating beverage, maybe a few snacks, and just enjoy some real talent from across the island. Now, these things take place in Sims Millennium Park, in the giant gazebo, and everyone just kind of just sits on that mound around it. So the concerts start at 7 o'clock. You can leave whenever you like. And the last one this year is on August the 23rd. Couple of ones of note, August the 16th, Stealing Dan. That is the fantastic name for the tribute act for Steely Dan. Absolute iconic pop jazz music. Expect all of his favorite music. And then how about the final one? It's called Time Well Wasted, and they are a 10-piece horn-driven band. And all I can say about that is energy, and I'm going to add another one in, synchronicity. Oh, yes. A seriously fun group of folks with their horns. It's probably going to get you up dancing. If that doesn't, then nothing will. As I say, The Sims Summer Concert Series is going on all the way through August until August the 23rd. All of them start at 7 o'clock, and you can find details about that on courtney.ca. For 98.9 Jet FM, I'm William Stringer, and that's what's going on.

A little bit of a deeper cut there from Queen. I gotta say, that's one thing I really do love about our radio station is that we don't just play the big hit from each band. You know, you look at other radio stations and it's like, oh, we're gonna play a song by Queen. Let's do Another One Bites the Dust again, which great song. Or let's do Bohemian Rhapsody again, which again, a great song, but there's also other great Queen songs that you can dive into. Like, another example is Journey. If we had a Journey song, sure, Don't Stop Believing is the one that everybody knows, but is it the one that we should be playing every single time? No, probably not. There's so many great songs in their catalog. Anyways, we're coming up on 6 o'clock. I'm getting out of here. Thanks for choosing The Jet. We'll talk again tomorrow, 2 o'clock. Ciao.

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it's Dean on the jet. And with all the time off people are getting, feels kind of lonely, doesn't it? But I'm happy to be back on here. It's going to be a heck of a show. For now, going back to the Rock.

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Heck of a song. So 98.9 with Diener. I hope you enjoyed your long weekend. I definitely did. Yesterday was the first day I had off in exactly a month, and I didn't waste it. I went to the beach, the movies, and then saw the fireworks out at the marina. My legs are so sore from playing frisbee at the beach. You could tell exactly where I was standing because L had the biggest divots in the sand. Heck of a weekend.

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0: What's going on? It's Dean on the Jet. I got some Green Day coming up for you, which reminded me of this clip I saw of their live show of Billy Joe just tweaking out.
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0: Doesn't miss a beat, though. You gotta love it. The 90s were a wild time. Anyway, here's Green Day.

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0: Would you look at that? We're almost at the end of Tuesday. That means the week's, like, almost halfway over, right?
1: I don't know. I got a 55 in math, dude.
0: I got a heck of a track coming up next for you. I was jiving to this one the other day, and then the boss man comes in and starts telling me about how this guy has one of the best voices in rock. You have to tell me what you think. It's Dean on the Jet.

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Gotta love coming off the long weekend. Yesterday was my first day off in exactly a month, so pretty well deserved. And then I went to the movies to go see the new Spider-Man movie. Ooh, have you seen it? I want to know what you think before I share my thoughts. Don't worry, it's going to be spoiler-free. It's Dean on the Jet.

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1: Taking the rock and roll news here, we'll start with Elvis Costello. Okay. Now, most bands or artists, when they have a big album and it turns 50, they do the 50th anniversary release. No, not Elvis Costello. His biggest record was 1977's My Aim Is True. Yep, he's doing the 49th anniversary box set. That's as hipster gets. 104 tracks, 52 of which are previously unreleased. There's live cuts, demos, outtakes, a whole bunch of stuff, as well as a big book. The whole set comes out October 2nd. It's kind of neat, too, that the remastered version of the album will come from the analog tapes. So if you're an Elvis Costello fan of punk rock, that should be great to have in your collection. And I got to say it, told you so, Don Henley was lying to us. He said that the Eagles' monumental run at the Sphere would probably end at the end of 2026. Well, guess what? The Eagles have announced 2027 dates. That tour will never end. It will never end. And this is kind of cool. Makes me feel really, really old. Because on this day, 1992, Blink 182 was actually formed in San Diego when Mark and Tom started writing songs together. 1992. And Blink 182 is considered an older band now. It's crazy. Live and local. The Open Air Music Festival is happening at Gladstone this coming Saturday. Got a gig or a show you want to promote, do it right here on the Rock Blast. Hit us up, 703-2538.
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7: 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Oh.

Yo, it's Diener, and I'm about to get on my soapbox because yesterday I went to go see the movies to see Spider-Man, and I was really hyped going into it. And you know what? I've never felt more disappointed from going to the movies in my life. It was so overstuffed with just random characters, random plots that went nowhere. Even the CGI wasn't great. Like, there were scenes that I could tell, yeah, he's on a green screen. And afterwards, I walked out going, well, that was kind of pointless. If you enjoyed it, I'm happy for you. More power to you. I wish I felt the same way. But that's going to be like the first Spider-Man movie that I'm never going to rewatch in my life. It's on the jet.

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0: Jet Nation.

That was a heck of a weekend on the Rock Patrol over at the marina. I even snuck into the Philburg. You can get in anywhere with the Vizzy vest and the ladder. It's Dean, by the way, and I'm going to tell you about where I'm headed this weekend if it's even possible to have a Rock Patrol this weekend, because I heard the jet cruiser is headed to the hospital. Uh-oh. I'll fill you in on what I know when I get back.

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The Jet.

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Weirdest thing. I got a crazy text this afternoon. Someone was asking me if I had any issues with the Jet Cruiser over the weekend. And I go, yeah, there was a leak or something. I took a couple pictures of it, forwarded them to the manager. And he goes, might be a coolant leak. Can happen on a hot day. And I'm kind of busy. So I go about my day. Turns out all of the coolant leaked out and it needs to go into the shop. I guess a hose popped loose or something. I don't know. I'm not a mechanic. So assuming there is a Rock Patrol this weekend, I'm going to tell you where I'm going to be at the end of the hour. It's Dean on the Jet.

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Hey, it's Diener on the jet, and even though the cruiser is headed into the shop for maintenance, I'm still prepping like there's going to be a rock patrol this weekend. So the question is, where am I going to be? I'm excited for this one. It's going to be the Hot August Nights Car Show. It's going to be over 500 cars lining the fairways of Longlands Golf Course between 10 and 3 on Saturday. That's like the biggest car show of the year in the valley, I believe. So you're not going to want to miss out on this one.

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Don't worry, I got more bangers just like that one to help close out your Tuesday. It's Dean, and this next band is best known for their Blue album back in 1994. And the band name that came from a childhood nickname from one of the band members making fun of his asthma. Waiting to turn that around. I guess it's pretty obvious who I'm talking about by now, eh? It's On the Jet.

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0: it's Dean. If you have a dog, there's some certain kind of, you know, phenomenons that come with that. For example, how the heck does my dog always know, without failure, exactly when the cheese comes out? I can shake and crumple a cereal bag, a fruit bag, packet of cold cuts, nothing. As soon as the cheese comes out, buddy comes just skidding in. Like, how do they know? It's on the jet.
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Such a sick song. Hopefully your Tuesday was a good one. Maybe you weren't too hungover from the long weekend. Who would do that? Definitely not me. It's Diener on the 98.9 one more time tonight. Just the one show this week. I don't have too many of these left, so got to enjoy everyone to the fullest. But I hope you have a great rest of your night and a great rest of your week. I'm out of here. Peace out.

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1: I'm Nathan Maylie. Cumberland is receiving funding to help replace the number 2 dam and spillway. The village announced they're receiving $2.7 million from the Strategic Priorities Fund, which will be used to upgrade the dam so residents can count on safe, reliable drinking water for decades to come. The current dam structure requires seismic upgrades and further infrastructure to ensure during rain events that the flow of water does not create challenges downstream. Over $152 million was given to 55 municipal governments through the Strategic Priorities Fund, including Courtney and Comox. A long-standing RCMP tradition is set to stop in the Comox Valley on Wednesday. The RCMP's musical ride show is set to take over the Comox Valley exhibition grounds with performances at 3 and 7 p.m. Corporal Tori Cliff says she hopes it can be a great community, family-friendly event.
2: Horses have always been an intricate part of our lifestyle and our jobs, and having the musical ride attend here is, for a community event is huge. It's an honor to have them here and host them.
1: The show showcases up to 32 riders, all of whom are police officers and their horses, performing intricate formations and drills set to music, and lasts for about 30 minutes. A link to purchase tickets can be found on our website. About 8,000 people have been told to leave their homes as wildfires burn across BC's southern and central interior. Emergency Management Minister Kelly Green said in an update Tuesday the wildfire activity has been dynamic. She urged all BC residents to heed evacuation orders.
3: It's understandable that people want to do everything that they can to protect their homes. But during an evacuation order, the single most important thing you can do is leave immediately.
1: The BC Wildfire Service says wildfire activity is expected to ramp up again later this week with hot and dry conditions and increased potential lightning starts. And data shows severe drought events are becoming more frequent in BC. But experts say the province doesn't have a robust long-term strategy to address it. Corey Tull, chair of the BC Watershed Coalition, says funding for local watershed projects has fallen by 80% in recent years. She says raising water rates for big industries could generate $100 million per year, which would go toward more local water sustainability projects.
4: By getting on par with other provinces, Quebec did this in 2024, we can actually start to value the true price of water and as a critical resource for our communities.
1: BC has some of the lowest industrial water rates in Canada. Locally, drought conditions have improved gradually through the last 2 weeks following rainfall.
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6: Quick check of sports here. The Jays, they dropped a 7-2 decision to the Astros last night. They'll go again.

0: This morning, first pitch for that game goes at 11:10. The M's, they got rocked by the Detroit Tigers 8-0 yesterday. Game two of that three-game series happens this evening. First pitch at 6:40. And check this out. According to 604 Now and a few other media outlets, the former Vancouver Canuck owner, Arthur Griffiths, is leading a group that has submitted a formal bid to purchase the Vancouver Whitecaps. Now, the Caps have been up for sale since December of 2024.
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0: Checking the weather forecast. Sunshine and hazy today. High of 28 with a humidex at 32. Clear skies tonight. We're down to 16. Tomorrow, more sunshine in 27. And Friday, more of the same. Exact forecast, sunny and a high of 27. High tide today happens at 12:02.
2: 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Check. News, sports, weather? Check. Stimulating conversations? Well, we're working on it.
3: Sounds like he's crazy.
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0: Good morning. Coming up Island from Down Island. The guy that you got on there this morning talks too much. He's annoying. Play more music. Thank you.
1: Hey, guys. You ready to let the dogs out?
2: What? Do what?
1: Let the dogs out. You know, like, who let the dogs out? Who
3: brought this guy along?

0: texts and your complaints at 703-2538. Kenny, the morning starts now on the Jet.
1: Good morning, Kenny. How you doing?
2: Good morning, Kenny.
3: Good morning, Kenny.
4: Hey, Kenny.
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6: Good morning, Kenny. How you doing today?
1: Hey, is that Kenny?
7: Kenny, what's going on, buddy?
3: Hi, Kenny.
1: Hi, Kenny. Can you hear me?
8: Yo, up and at 'em. What day is it? It's confusing. Wednesday, August 5th. Look at that. Here we go. Yesterday was a bit hot, eh? Today, I already read the weather. What did I say it was? 32, the humidex. There you go. You know, I got to tell you, yesterday it didn't feel like my wife was like, oh, sheesh, scorcher out there. I was like, doesn't seem that bad. Who's the belly acher now? Complain. That's all you do. And she said, you're sitting in front of the TV with the air conditioner cranked. I said, oh, yeah, that's a good point. That's a very good point. That's August, right? You get into August and you're like, I've done lots of outside stuff. Now, couch laziness. But that's the trick of it. You don't want to get busted. You don't want to get caught in that, right? So that's it. Today, no couch laziness for me, man. No couch laziness for me. Get out and enjoy the heat. Look at me lecturing. Just lecturing. You know what it is. It's because when you realize you wasted a day, you wasted a good, solid summer day being a lazy, lazy dude on a couch listening to a record. And then the following day, getting on the radio and acting like, oh, it's beautiful summertime. Yay, you stayed in the house on the couch, you lazy man. So no, you got to be better today. It just hit me. Must be better because I am prone to belly aching come November when it's raining and I'm crouching. Summertime, and then you realize you wasted days. Not going to waste them. And let's be honest, we talked about it yesterday. We got a lot of messages about it. The back to school stuff, I don't want to say that out loud. It's happening, man. It's everywhere already. These poor kids. I know. A lot of messages yesterday saying, well, the reason why we start the back to school stuff, it's not for the kids, it's for the parents, to get them, you know, give them the heads up. It's going to be here before you. That's the whole point. Let's just put our head in the sand, man, and ignore it. All right. Enough belly aching. The day should be great. We're midway through the week, almost to the weekend. Get a hold of us. Anything goes. We'd love to hear from you. 703-2538. That's the number. Then there is the Fido text machine, which is the same number. That's cool, eh? 703-2538. Program it into your phone. Appreciate that. You can email as well. Jokes, strongly worded letters, belly aching. If you want to belly ache yourself, we'll read those. Kenny at jetfmrocks.ca did get an email yesterday regarding the Quiznos. Little birdie told us some information. We'll chat about that this morning. It's busy. The playlist is good. The next, 8 minutes, we got some Blink-182, we got some Duran Duran, and we got this one to start us off from the Lazies. It's going to be a solid day, man. Wednesday with the heat. Don't forget jug of water, sunglasses, all the stuff if you're working outside today. Drive safe. Keep us posted. See me on the road. Let's do this thing. You're on the Jet.

again, that's another one of those songs. Eh? You hear it thousands of times, and, you know, it just sounds new. It still sounds new. What a great track. Duran Duran, Simon Le Bon, man. I watched a bunch of interviews with him a couple weeks ago. They're still touring, still writing music, man. Duran Duran still doing their thing. Very cool. 20 after 6. We talked about Blink yesterday in the Rock Blast. It was their anniversary. It was on yesterday, 1992. They started as a band. I've been here.

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1: That was absolutely not belly aching. I already got a text message saying I was belly aching about the weather. Absolutely not belly aching. I simply said yesterday, I couched it. I wasted the day. It was a nice sunny summer day, and I wasted the day sitting on the couch, whilst, is that a word? Saying out loud, oh, you know, summertime. And my wife was like, you're sitting on the couch. You're not using the summertime here. What are you doing? Somehow that was stated that, hey, you're belly aching already. I'm not belly aching. I swear. I'm honest. Point is, it's going to be hot today, right? Humidex 32. So we can say stupid Humidex. I think that was the rule. We said when the Humidex was 32, we could refer to it as stupid Humidex. Is that, anybody remember what the rule was? 703-2538. Let's do your smile of the day. Rocky Osborne is the comic. This is actually pretty funny.
2: I bought my mom an Amazon Alexa. Anybody got one of these? I bought it for her because every day she gets up and has to walk down a hallway to get to the bathroom in the middle of the night. So I said, Mama, check this out. Alexa, turn on the light. Light turns on. I said, Alexa, turn off the light. Light turns off. She goes, that's amazing. And then we practiced that for 3 hours. 2 days later, she calls me up. She goes, that thing you bought me stopped working. I said, what thing? She goes, that thing that's supposed to turn my light on and off. I said, are you saying the phrase right? She goes, I'm saying it exactly how you told me. I said, are you saying? She goes, listen, I'll do it right now. Just listen. Amanda. I go, Mom, stop. Not Amanda, it's Alexa. I even wrote it down in three places, next to your bed, next to the machine, in the living room. She goes, maybe that's why it's not working. I go, no, that's exactly why it's not working. She goes, calm down, let me try it. Alexa, turn on the light. I'm on the phone waiting. I go, did it work? She goes, oh, I don't know. I'll let you know when I get home. I go, it doesn't work like that. It's not just in the air everywhere you go, you crazy person.
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1: Community spotlight coming up here. So much going on in the community. What are we talking about today? Oh, yeah, the foosball. The foosball competition. Stand by. I'll get you all the details in a minute.

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1: Well, I thought it was time we get Rob back on the show for the Foosball Championships coming up. Rob, welcome back to the show.
2: Well, I'm glad to be here.
1: All right, the Island Foosball Championship is officially, well, it's just about here. Give us the dates.
2: Yeah, so we start August 14th, which is just over a week and a bit. It's a Friday. Starts around 5 p.m., I believe. I've got the doors opening, and then we play all the way till we're done on Sunday night.
1: So, location?
2: Location's at the Legion in Courtney on Cliff Avenue. So, yeah, doors open 5 o'clock on Friday, and then 9 a.m. on Saturday and Sunday, and we play, but we're done. So it's going to be a lot of fun.
1: How many foosball tables will be there?
2: We're going to have 8 tables this year.
1: Right on.
2: We had 10 last year, and it was a little too many, so we decided to go a little smaller this year with 8. And, yeah, so we got 8 tables.
1: Okay, if you're not a pro, but you just want to, you know, take part and have fun, there's a division for that department?
2: Definitely. There's a number of divisions. We started beginner. Anybody that's never played in a tournament before is allowed to play in those. So there's singles, of course, for beginner and doubles for beginners. Singles is on Friday and the doubles is on Sunday. Next division up is amateur, a little more experienced, played in a few tournaments already and have maybe won something in beginners. And then after that is experts, and then up to pro and masters are the final division. It allows players with different levels of experience to play against players of their own quality and skill levels. So no drubbings or anything like that expected. So
1: volunteers, you guys good or you need some help?
2: We're always looking for help for people to move tables and that, and even just to come watch and get an idea of what our foosball world is like. We definitely have a group of players here in the Valley that will help out, but we're always looking for more help. We're going to be doing that pretty much all day Friday, setting up and whatnot. So if anybody's interested, they can come by and help if they like.
1: Okay, so once again, it starts on the 14th, Courtney Legion. You can get some more information online, right?
2: Correct. We've got a Facebook page at Comox Valley Foosball on Facebook. And if they want, they could reach out to me directly via email at cvfoos@shaw.ca.
1: There it is. Well, it's going to be a great time, bigger and better than last year. Looking forward to hearing how it goes. Everybody get out there and have fun. Anything else before we let you out of here, Rob?
2: No, I think that's good. We're just really geared up, ready to go on this, and looking forward to seeing a bunch of my buddies from all over Canada here. So it's going to be a lot of fun.
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0: I got to tell you, this Zuckerberg, he knows that I hate politics, right? Can't stand it. Can't stand it. It's the worst. But the truth is, come October, we will have a, we call it a municipal election, right? So things are going to start heating up around everywhere, right? But anyways, Zuckerberg keeps shoving this stuff in my face on the Facebook. Again, I hate Facebook, but I use it. I'm honest. This story... This story didn't make me laugh. It's out of Mississauga. So look at the suburb of Toronto. Some city council guys running for city council, much like we used to do in high school when you were running for class president or class prime minister, he said that, listen, not only are we going to clean the streets when it snows, we're clean them real good. We're also going to do everybody's driveway. Now, listen, I'm the furthest thing from a politician, but I know that's just not possible. Why would that guy even say that? Although, way to get some clicks, buddy. Well played. Can you, so that is the most Canadian thing. And the person who's probably running against him would say something like, well, I don't, like, you know, they'll be nice, whereas I would be like, this guy's an idiot. There's no way we're going to be able to clean everybody's driveway with our city plows. Come on. Jeez. Like, you think about a place like, you know, that part of Ontario, they get lots of snow. It's going to do everybody's driveway. It's the same thing when I was running for the class prime minister. I told everybody, listen, I'm going to get you all out of exams and free hot dogs at the cafeteria every single day. Unlimited hot dogs. That was my platform. Anyhow, get ready for it. It is coming. It'll be interesting. I mean, and no, all jokes aside, local politics, very important, right? So, get ready for it. When do we start seeing road signs or lawn signs? Is there a date for that? Do we know? Anyways, I should probably pay more attention, right? And I will. That'll be my promise. I'll pay more attention. And we still won't talk about politics. We just can't. You can't do it.
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You know, yesterday was like a Monday, even though it's not Tuesday. Hey, listen, we're halfway through the work week, which is great. But, you know, everybody's kind of that Monday vibe. It's like, ugh, like coming back to work after a long weekend. And because of that, in my irresponsible ways, completely missed a major topic that needs to be addressed. We'll get into it after ZZ Top. Trust me, we're going to need some help with this one. Hang tight.

0: might drop the ball on this one yesterday. Completely forgot to ask if anybody in the Jet Nation took part in the baby crawl at Nautical Days. Or excuse me, the baby race. Shout out to the city of Comox for having babies race one another. And the dream, we all decided that the dream was to become very wealthy one day. Go get a very expensive tailored suit, put it on, show up at the annual baby crawl, and start making bets. Putting big money, I mean big money, there's no bet under 15 grand. That's the goal in life. We should all be aiming to have that much money that we can go to a local community event on a wonderful, happy community event where babies crawl and we all smile and we make it about cash money. We bet. Yeah, honestly, I intended. I was like, hey, listen, we got to go to the baby race. And my wife went, no. I think you kind of ruined that when you talked about wanting to bet on the babies. Probably don't want to show your face around that event. And I went, well, come on, let's go to the baby race. And she said, no, you ruined it. Can't bet on the babies racing. And I said, yes, you can. All you got to do is play the Chariots of Fire music. So anyways, this is just this is an ask. Was anybody there? In the Jet Nation, did anybody attend the baby race? I mean, crawl. How was it? Does anybody know the name of the baby that won? Because there's got to be a winner. And was anybody there taking bets? You know, not to say anything bad about City Council. We were talking about City Council, but you should have put out a release. Press release. The winner of this year's baby crawl was Little Junior or whatever, whoever won it, because we should celebrate the winner, right? Anyways, we'll put the Chariots of Fire music away. But again, in all sincerity, if you were at the baby crawl, how did it go? Honestly, 703-2538. I would have filed a report, but my wife wouldn't let me attend.
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0: Jet FM. We're going to get you a news update here. It is 6:54. Stand by for that. I did want to make mention, all jokes aside this morning, Lloyd Robertson passed away, 92 years young. Lloyd, he was everything when it come to the news growing up, right, Lloyd? I shook his hand. I can't really say I met him. It was like we kind of walked by, and I said, hello, Mr. Robertson. He was like, hello, good sir. Nice guy. Really nice guy. Anyways, sad. 92. And he did, man, he covered a lot of big events in this world. It's crazy. So he will be missed. I did want to make mention of that this morning. Let's play some Ozzy. Getting us to your news update. Road to Nowhere. You're on the chat. Good morning.

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1: I'm Nathan Maylie. Cumberland is receiving funding to help replace the number 2 dam and spillway. The village announced they're receiving $2.7 million from the Strategic Priorities Fund, which will be used to upgrade the dam so residents can count on safe, reliable drinking water for decades to come. The current dam structure requires seismic upgrades and further infrastructure to ensure during rain events that the flow of water does not create challenges downstream. Over $152 million was given to 55 municipal governments through the Strategic Priorities Fund, including Courtney and Comox. A long-standing RCMP tradition is set to stop in the Comox Valley on Wednesday. The RCMP's musical ride show is set to take over the Comox Valley exhibition grounds with performances at 3 and 7 p.m. Corporal Tori Cliff says she hopes it can be a great community, family-friendly event.
2: Horses have always been an intricate part of our lifestyle and our jobs, and having the musical ride attend here is, for a community event, is huge. It's an honor to have them here and host them.
1: The show showcases up to 32 riders, all of whom are police officers and their horses, performing intricate formations and drills set to music, and lasts for about 30 minutes. A link to purchase tickets can be found on our website. About 8,000 people have been told to leave their homes as wildfires burn across BC's southern and central interior. Emergency Management Minister Kelly Green said in an update Tuesday the wildfire activity has been dynamic. She urged all BC residents to heed evacuation orders.
3: It's understandable that people want to do everything that they can to protect their homes. But during an evacuation order, the single most important thing you can do is leave immediately.
1: The BC Wildfire Service says wildfire activity is expected to ramp up again later this week with hot and dry conditions and increased potential lightning starts. And data shows severe drought events are becoming more frequent in BC. But experts say the province doesn't have a robust long-term strategy to address it. Corey Tull, chair of the BC Watershed Coalition, says funding for local watershed projects has fallen by 80% in recent years. She says raising water rates for big industries could generate $100 million per year, which would go toward more local water sustainability projects.
4: By getting on par with other provinces, Quebec did this in 2024, we can actually start to value the true price of water and as a critical resource for our communities.
1: BC has some of the lowest industrial water rates in Canada. Locally, drought conditions have improved gradually through the last 2 weeks following rainfall.
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5: Quick check of sports here. The Jays, they dropped a 7-2 decision to the Astros last night. They'll go again this morning. First pitch for that game goes at 11:10. The M's, they got rocked by the Detroit Tigers 8-0 yesterday. Game 2 of that 3-game series happens this evening. First pitch at 6:40. And check this out. According to 604 Now and a few other media outlets, the former Vancouver Canuck owner, Arthur Griffiths, is leading a group that has submitted a formal bid to purchase the Vancouver Whitecaps. Now, the Caps have been up for sale since December of 2024.
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5: Checking the weather forecast. Sunshine and hazy today. High of 28 with a humidex at 32. Clear skies tonight. We're down to 16. Tomorrow, more sunshine and 27. And Friday, more of the same. Exact forecast, sunny and a high of 27. High tide today happens at 12:02.
0: Jet Mornings with Kenny, the Temu of morning shows.

0: All right, Crazy Mike on the phone. What do you got for us today, buddy?
1: Well, I was just thinking that yesterday, I have 75 football teams.
0: Oh, God, we're back to fantasy football already? Okay, keep going.
1: Yeah, but what the problem is the people need to know how to win, not just how to collect so many teams, because what good is if I finish last everywhere, right?
0: All right, so what are you telling us? You got a tried, true method to help the Jet Nation be winners
1: Absolutely.
0: In their fantasy football? Okay.
1: That's the first trick is, because, you know, it's a snake draft, so you don't know whether you're going to pick first, second, third, whatever.
0: Yeah.
1: As you're picking your teams, pay huge attention to what their bye week is.
0: Okay. Listen, well, I love you, but you're so far down in the weeds on fantasy football that I honestly believe the average Joe... I don't think the average Joe has 75 teams. We got to get a handle of the 75 teams.
1: No, that's right. No, that I understand that. You know, guys will have one or two or whatever.
0: I think that you should be one of these guys that offers an online course. You could charge $49.95. Right? And you do an online course on how to lose at fantasy football or how to win at fantasy football.
1: How to win.
0: Like, right. This is a business idea. What we should be using this airtime for is to find you investors in your online company, teaching people how to play fantasy football.
1: Or customers that want to pay me the $49.95 and have me pick their team for them.
0: So you'd be the phantom drafter.
1: Yes.
0: That'd be a good side gig, or what do the young kids call it, a side hustle for you?
1: Yeah, that'd work.
0: Now we just got to come up with a business name.
1: That's a hard one. Well, business names are huge.
0: We'll take suggestions. If anybody's got a good business name for Crazy Mike, send it our way.
1: All right.
0: Phone number 703-2538. We joke, but preseason is 2 weeks away. What? I know, it's crazy. Bowie on the Jets, 710. Morning.

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0: 7:18, morning. Sunshine and 32 at the Humidex. 28, I think, is the actual weather. What do we do when we got nothing prepared to talk about? We do, we let the robots read random text messages, which is always nerve-wracking because they're not proofread. We do know, though, that the robot will edit out any swear words, but robot, read the last three unread text messages that came into the Fido text machine at 703-2538. Please, the wheel is spinning.
1: I need to know what Crazy Mike looks like.
0: Oh.
1: My metal picture needs to be satisfied.
0: Nice.
1: The baby crawl is not a race.
0: Well,
1: and it's not nice that you keep saying that. Shame.
0: Oh, shame.
1: David Bowie is so good.
0: What?
1: More Bowie more often. Thank you, Rich.
0: Thank you, Rich. Yes, we did play some David Bowie. Okay, let's address these three text messages. I need to know what Crazy Mike looks like. My mental picture needs to be satisfied. That could be a game. That could be a contest. Describe in five words. Let's do that. There we go. That's a bit. In five words, describe what you think Crazy Mike looks like. That could be fun. 703-2538. You know what I'm going to say? Crazy Mike looks exactly like you would think Crazy Mike looks. Picture this. All right? This was last summer. I can't remember the name of the pub. We're in Nanaimo. And me and my wife were there. Some people, it's good. Crazy Mike's there. Picture this. You're at a pub. It's a nice evening. I forget the name of the pub. It was good, too. There's an older man doing magic tricks with a suitcase full of magic. That's Crazy Mike. Addressing text message number two, the baby crawl is not a race, and it's not nice that you keep saying that. Shame. I'm just playing. Come on. Although it would be fun to bet. Tell me it wouldn't. And the third text message, David Bowie is good. More Bowie more often. I can't disagree with that, Rich. Well played, buddy. Bowie's awesome. Keep those text messages coming, 703-2538. And if you can describe Crazy Mike in five words, or do we do 10 words? One sentence. What do you got? 703-2538. You know what? Best answer, we'll find you a prize. Jet Nation swag or something like that. We'll figure something out. Got to do that. Hinder, get stoned at 721. You're on the jet. Good morning.

0: Oh my gosh. 236, first time texter. Tracksuit, captain's hat, aviators, and a cigar. That's how he describes Crazy Mike. I love it. Well played. Also, can we give a Jet Nation historian Walt a big round of applause here? He was partying all night. Everybody left the house at 7 this morning. So about a half an hour ago, everybody left. That is a party. And listen, on a Tuesday? That's how you get it done. Not a boy. Like, partying Tuesday evening into Wednesday. That's, wow. Walt, buddy, I haven't done something like that since college, man. Well played. Anyways, your one sentence to tell us what Crazy Mike looks like. 703-2538. The cigar part makes me laugh because no cigar for Crazy Mike, but I could see him wearing a captain's hat. Tracksuit for sure because, you know, he's a long bowler and all that stuff.
1: 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That's 703-2538. 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
0: 728. How goes your morning? It's going to be hot today. Extremely hot. Well, Humidex 32. Hey, we get to say it's stupid Humidex. Nirvana on the Jet.

0: 7:32. I know we kind of have a bit of a rule here about being negative on the radio, and I don't want to be a negative guy, belly aching and whatnot. I don't want to be that guy. But listen, let's talk about this for a second. Ted Lasso, season 4 premieres today on Apple TV. There's already been a few messages about it. I do intend on watching it, but I really enjoyed the first run of Ted Lasso. It was great. And when it ended, they kind of really gave that a nice ending, you know? It's not the ending I would have wanted. A guy leaves the team. You know what I mean? You got to close that out. You got to go for the ring. But anyways, he leaves the team to go be with his family. Fair deal. Nice little bow. Everybody's happy. It was a great show. And then there was a push to bring it back, and several years later, and here we go. We get season 4 today. Several years ago, it was announced Dumb and Dumber Part 2 is coming out. Holy cow, I freaked. I was like, this is the dream. This is what I've been waiting for. Dumb and Dumber, here we go. Bringing the band back together. Go to the movies, get the popcorn, sit down. Broken hearted. It was awful. Anchorman. Great movie. Jack Black when he kicks the dog. Come on. That's a great. Don't want to kick a dog, but that was a funny scene. Anchorman 2's coming up. They're going to have another big fight. Awful movie. Friday. Love that movie. Oh, now we're going back to high school. That movie is the greatest. They're going to do another one. Not nearly as funny. So that's my fear with this Ted Lasso thing. It's not going to be as good. It's going to be a letdown. I have to watch it, but who wants to be the guinea pig? Who's going to binge that show for us first? So I do believe it's Apple TV, so I don't know if they dropped the whole... Hang on here. I got it up on the Goog. Yeah, so you get the new season featuring 10 episodes. Will roll out weekly on Wednesdays. Okay, so we can't binge it. But we can watch the first one. Who wants to watch it tonight and then report back? Does it pick up where it left off or is it straight up funny? Like, what's the deal? Who's our guinea pig? Guinea pig Friday on a Wednesday. All you have to do is watch the season premiere, season 4, Ted Lasso, this evening. Who's in? 703-2538, get the gig. It pays nothing but love and admiration. Is that the right word?
1: I think so.
0: Foo Fighters kicked off their big stadium tour last night. Like, monster set. The 28 songs or something like that. Of course, this one. It's Everlong. 7:34. Good morning.

0: I bag on Dave Grohl all the time, but that is a great song, Everlong Foo Fighters. Actually, speaking of bagging on Dave Grohl, we're going to feature it in the Rock Blast later today. Probably a little bit of a spoiler, but I hear this. It's not a rumor. Matt Cameron did some podcast, and the podcaster just straight up said, "Hey, did Dave call you about the drummer gig?" Because remember when they were without a drummer? Because I don't even know what drummer they fired at this. He's fired so many drummers. Anyways, Matt Cameron says, quote, Dave texted me. We went back and forth a little bit because he's such a nice, supportive guy. But no, I really wasn't looking to do that gig. I knew Dave Grohl went to Matt Cameron. Why wouldn't he? They grew up together, right? Like back in the early 90s in the Seattle scene, man, for sure. Anyways. More drummer drama. We'll feature the full story with the Rock Blast later today. But yeah, great song, man. Great song.
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0: Okay, hang on a second. Read that text. Watch this. We're talking about Ted Lasso, right?
7: Spoiler alert. Thanks for giving away the ending of show. I'll never watch.
0: There you go. I did spoil Ted Lasso. It's not over. It's officially not over now. It's just one scene at the end of season 3, right? When we thought the show was done. Anyways, yeah, we're looking for, there's been a few takers on the gig tonight. Who's going to watch season 4 premieres today? Keep us posted, 703-2538. I'm more looking for, is it going to be funny or is it going to be super emotional? And I'm afraid it'll be too emotional with a little bit of fun in there. But I think that's what they're going to go for, the heartstrings tonight. We'll see what happens. Anyways, if you want the guinea pig job, 703-2538.
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All right, love that one. Cake the Distance. It's 7:45. Now, listen, we're going to play this Turnstile song right now. It's called Never Enough. Definitely want to know, this is kind of newish Jet music, at least the first time we played it on the morning show here. So let us know what you think. I like it. It takes a bit to get into it, but it's punk rock. It's modern punk rock. 7:03, 7:25, 7:38. Tell us what you think of this one. New Jet music, Turnstile.

0: What'd you think?
1: I like it. It's Turnstile. Called Never Enough, 748. It's not. It's newish. Let's call it new jet music. We just haven't played it in the morning show, so it's. I like it. I dig it. I like the guitars on that one. What do you think? 703-2538. Keep us posted. And listen, if there's music that you're like, dude, get on this, man. You guys are missing the boat, or, you know, what? Let us know. Hey, our boss is pretty sweet. He takes all that stuff into consideration. So please reach out, 703-2538. Okay, I'm rambling here because I'm not prepared, and now I'm prepared. There it is. Rocky Osborne, that's our comic. Smile of the day. Enjoy.
2: I bought my mom an Amazon Alexa. Anybody got one of these? I bought it for her because every day she gets up and has to walk down a hallway to get to the bathroom in the middle of the night. So I said, Mama, check this out. Alexa, turn on the light. Light turns on. I said, Alexa, turn off the light. Light turns off. She goes, that's amazing. And then we practiced that for 3 hours. 2 days later, she calls me up. She goes, that thing you bought me stopped working. I said, what thing? She goes, that thing that's supposed to turn my light on and off. I said, are you saying the phrase right? She goes, I'm saying it exactly how you told me. I said, are you saying? She goes, listen, I'll do it right now. Just listen. Amanda. I go, Mom, stop. Not Amanda, it's Alexa. I even wrote it down in three places, next to your bed, next to the machine, in the living room. She goes, maybe that's why it's not working. I go, no, that's exactly why it's not working. She goes, calm down, let me try it. Alexa, turn on the light. I'm on the phone waiting. I go, did it work? She goes, oh, I don't know. I'll let you know when I get home. I go, it doesn't work like that. It's not just in the air everywhere you go, you crazy person.
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1: All right, I know it's like a broken record, but don't forget a jug of water today, especially if you're working outside. Ah, man, I was talking to a guy yesterday. He's a landscaper. It's like, this is the go time, right? Jug of water, sunglasses, all the stuff. It's going to be another hot one. Humidex 32. I know. You got this, man. 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

7:56. Hopefully your morning is off to a great start. We're going to get you a news update. Lots going on. Stand by to get us there. It'd be the Headstones. Track's called Navigate. Morning.

0: the Strategic Priorities Fund, including Courtney and Comox. A longstanding RCMP tradition is set to stop in the Comox Valley on Wednesday. The RCMP's musical ride show is set to take over the Comox Valley exhibition grounds with performances at 3 and 7 p.m. Corporal Tori Cliff says she hopes it can be a great community, family-friendly event.
1: Horses have always been an intricate part of our lifestyle and our jobs, and having the musical ride attend here is, for a community event is huge. It's an honor to have them here and host them.
0: The show showcases up to 32 riders, all of whom are police officers and their horses, performing intricate formations and drills set to music, and lasts for about 30 minutes. A link to purchase tickets can be found on our website. About 8,000 people have been told to leave their homes as wildfires burn across BC's southern and central interior. Emergency Management Minister Kelly Green said in an update Tuesday, the wildfire activity has been dynamic. She urged all BC residents to heed evacuation orders.
2: It's understandable that people want to do everything that they can to protect their homes. But during an evacuation order, the single most important thing you can do is leave immediately.
0: The BC Wildfire Service says wildfire activity is expected to ramp up again later this week with hot and dry conditions and increased potential lightning starts. And data shows severe drought events are becoming more frequent in BC. But experts say the province doesn't have a robust long-term strategy to address it. Corey Tull, chair of the BC Watershed Coalition, says funding for local watershed projects has fallen by 80% in recent years. She says raising water rates for big industries could generate $100 million per year, which would go toward more local water sustainability projects.
3: By getting on par with other provinces, Quebec did this in 2024, we can actually start to value the true price of water and as a critical resource for our communities.
0: BC has some of the lowest industrial water rates in Canada. Locally, drought conditions have improved gradually through the last 2 weeks following rainfall.
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6: Good morning. This is Rob Wolf from Odlum Brown. Disney reported earnings above estimates on increased demand for experiences, sending its shares up over 3%. Shares of the drug company Eli Lilly jumped by 7% after raising its 2026 sales forecast, seeing strong demand for its weight loss drugs. And the Canadian energy company Suncor posted a higher quarterly profit of $3.7 billion. North American markets are rising. The Canadian TSX is up 545 points. The Dow Jones has added 578, and the Nasdaq has gained 82 points. The Canadian dollar is just higher at 71.26 US. Gold is up to 4,240 US an ounce, and oil has slipped to 74.90 US a barrel. 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
8: Quick check of sports here. The Jays, they dropped a 7-2 decision to the Astros last night. They'll go again this morning. First pitch for that game goes at 11:10. The M's, they got rocked by the Detroit Tigers 8-0 yesterday. Game 2 of that 3-game series happens this evening. First pitch at 6:40. And check this out. According to 604 Now and a few other media outlets, the former Vancouver Canuck owner, Arthur Griffiths, is leading a group that has submitted a formal bid to purchase the Vancouver Whitecaps. Now, the Caps have been up for sale since December of 2024.
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8: Checking the weather forecast. Sunshine and hazy today. High of 28 with a humidex at 32. Clear skies tonight. We're down to 16. Tomorrow, more sunshine and 27. And Friday, more of the same. Exact forecast, sunny and a high of 27. High tide today happens at 12:02.
10: A playlist that was crafted with you in mind. A playlist that says, I'm Comox Valley, loud and proud. everything you were.

Text message came in here to the Fido text machine, 703-2538. It simply said, hey, H-A, hey, exclamation point. Did you find anybody? No. Answer to that question is no, did not find anybody. We were on the hunt this morning for someone, a mom or a dad or a grandparent, that brought their kid to the baby race at Nautical Days. I mean the baby crawl. Denying the fact that it's a race is ridiculous. Anyways, next year at Nautical Days, the baby race, baby crawl, I want the jet to be the sponsor. And then we remove this term crawl and we just straight up say it's a race. We start bets, pools, right? Come on now. If anybody attended the baby race, I mean crawl, 703-2538. Still waiting for an update on that. I should have went. My wife said I ruined it. I ruined it by saying we should gamble on it. All right, now, what I do have is a tiny bit of information. Now, I don't know whether to believe this information came via the email. No name. There is a name. I'm just trying to make it sound mysterious. Rob sent the email. Thanks, Rob. Appreciate it. Okay, we've been discussing all the new sandwich shops that are coming our way. And there's been a lot of gossip about the Quiznos in Comox. Apparently the end of August. And the other piece of knowledge is, apparently it's very small. It's a very small Quiznos. Now, where he got this information? Apparently Facebook. On one of these community message boards people were talking about. So this is Facebook information. That being said, if anybody does have firm numbers, dates, information on the opening of the new Quiznos, please reach out. Kenny at JetFMRocks.ca or 703-2538. And don't tell me your name when you send the information so it sounds mysterious. Or well, you can tell me your name, but we'll pretend you didn't. Also, not that I'm going to pit, you know, Firehouse Subs up against the new Quiznos. I'm going to love both those locations equally, as much as I'm going to love all our Subway locations and all our local sandwich shops. I'm going to love them equally. They're like my children. Shared love across all the sandwiches. But I am curious, a little more curious as to the Firehouse Subs opening, because I've never in my life had Firehouse Subs. I have crushed lots of Quiznos in my day. So I am excited for it to open because I haven't had Quiznos in a long time. But I'm a little more excited for the Firehouse Subs only because I've never had it. So if anybody knows any information as to when that thing's going to open, or if they've even got any construction happening in that old Tim Hortons, 703-2538. Need the sandwich info. Keep it coming.

0: wrong.
1: What do we got here? Go for it.
2: Good morning. This is Mava from Campbell River.
1: Hey, how are you?
2: I'm good. You were talking about sandwiches, and we have a relatively new shop in Campbell River that's called Coast and Glover. Have you tried it out?
1: No, where's it at? Where exactly is it at?
2: So it's right downtown.
1: Are you involved with the sandwich shop? Like, are you an owner? You work there?
2: No. I just, I know the people that started it, and they've got really good, unique sandwiches. You need to try it out.
1: Hey, I'm all about a sandwich. And you know what I'm also all about? A free plug on the radio. Well played.
2: Okay, have a good day.
1: All right, and you have no information on the Quiznos or Firehouse subs down the highway here.
2: No, but I loved Quiznos, so I'm excited.
1: All right, there you go. Well, hey, listen, don't be a stranger.
2: Thank you.
1: I haven't had a good check-in from Campbell River in a while. I like that. Keep them coming. 703-2538. You know, we also haven't had a PR update. What's going on with the crew? Jet Nation and Powell River. Haven't heard much. It is summertime, eh? Slow. Slow and quiet. Everybody's off schedule. Anyways, yeah, sandwich talk brings everybody together. Everybody loves a good sandwich. Can't deny that. Nickelback, Bones for the Crows. This one's getting lots of requests on the Fido text machine. A lot of people say, hey, play that new Nickelback.

0: play some foosball. You can do it professionally, you know. Yeah, details coming up with the community spotlight. Hang tight.
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0: My wife and I have been like picking old movies from our teenage years, and we've been watching them. Like, she picks one, I pick one. I picked Encino Man. Watch that. Still holds up. Awesome. Pauly Shore. Sunday night, she picked The Wedding Singer. Broke that out. Haven't watched that in years. Billy Idol's cameo in that movie makes the movie. He's the best.

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1: Oh, this is pretty sweet. Let's bring Rob back onto the show, the Island Foosball Championships. Welcome back.
2: Well, I'm glad to be here.
1: All right, the Island Foosball Championship is officially, well, it's just about here. Give us the dates.
2: Yeah, so we start August 14th, which is just over a week and a bit. It's a Friday. Starts around 5 p.m., I believe. I've got the doors opening, and then we play all the way till we're done on Sunday night.
1: So, location?
2: Location's at the Legion in Courtney on Cliff Avenue. So, yeah, doors open 5 o'clock on Friday, and then 9 a.m. on Saturday and Sunday, and we play, but we're done. So it's going to be a lot of fun.
1: How many foosball tables will be there?
2: We're going to have 8 tables this year.
1: Right on.
2: We had 10 last year, and it was a little too many, so we decided to go a little smaller this year with 8. And, yeah, so we got 8 tables.
1: Okay, if you're not a pro, but you just want to, you know, take part and have fun, there's a division for that department?
2: Definitely. There's a number of divisions. We started beginner. Anybody that's never played in a tournament before is allowed to play in those. So there's singles, of course, for beginner and doubles for beginners. Singles is on Friday and the doubles is on Sunday. Next division up is amateur. A little more experience. Played in a few tournaments already and have maybe won something in beginners. And then after that is experts, and then up to pro and masters are the final division. It allows players with different levels of experience to play against players of their own quality and skill levels. So no drubbings or anything like that expected. So
1: volunteers, you guys good or you need some help?
2: We're always looking for help for people to move tables and that, and even just to come watch and get an idea of what our foosball world is like. We definitely have a group of players here in the Valley that will help out, but we're always looking for more help. We're going to be doing that pretty much all day Friday, setting up and whatnot. So if anybody's interested, they can come by and help if they like.
1: Okay, so once again, it starts on the 14th, Courtney Legion. You can get some more information online, right?
2: Correct. We've got a Facebook page at Comox Valley Foosball on Facebook. And if they want, they could reach out to me directly via email at cvfoos@shaw.ca.
1: There it is. Well, it's going to be a great time, bigger and better than last year. Looking forward to hearing how it goes. Everybody get out there and have fun. Anything else before we let you out of here, Rob?
2: No, I think that's good. We're just really geared up, ready to go on this, and looking forward to seeing a bunch of my buddies from all over Canada here. So it's going to be a lot of fun.
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0: 32. When you look at the weather, and you do you look at like, oh, let's check the humidex before we check the actual temperature? I think that's a new thing for me. Like, do you remember hearing about humidex when we were kids? Like, I just don't remember that as a child. But now, it's the humidex is the whole thing. It's like these posts online, people are like, oh, that humidex today, that humidex. It's like, well, what's the actual temperature? It was like, but the on the other side of it, when it comes to wind chill, totally remember hearing about the wind chill when you were a kid. Mom would always say, oh, that wind chill. It was a thing. But humidex feels like it's new. I mean, I know it's not new, but anyhow, point of this whole conversation is that it's hot today, and this is where we shout out all our Jet Nation members that are working outside or living the life without the AC. If you have the AC, invite somebody over, right? That's what we always say. And don't forget a jug of water. Big jug. Or go with the Gatorade. You got to always love the Gatorade.
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0: Okay, hang on a second. Walt says, can't see it getting too hot in Campbell River because sun's hardly out. Can we get a Campbell River check-in, please? Can't be a text message. We have to talk to a human being. 703-2538. What's doing in Campbell River? It's been a while since we've done the community check-ins. We got to do that more. It's fun. Just a quick, like, legitimate weather forecast. What do you got? 703-2538. Here's some Floyd.

0: there's a part in that song where if it's like I have the volume down in here and then I raise it up at this one part, I think I'm playing two songs back to back. And I'm like, whoa, whoa, that weird offbeat drumming is crazy. 850, we see Walt texted in, said he didn't think it was going to get hot in Campbell River because it's never sunny there. I'm like, wow. Time to do some community check-ins. And they came in, man. Looks like it's beautiful in Campbell River. Looks like it's beautiful in Powell River. All the community check-ins. Keep them coming, 703-2538. But there was an issue. And I'm glad I got Sean on the phone. Sean?
1: How are you?
0: I'm good. Listen, I was just... It's funny that you texted and you said, clear blue skies in Cumberland, not a cloud in sight. A little bit of haze from the fire smoke, right?
1: Yeah.
0: The next text that came in, no namer, 250, said, I neglect Cumberland. We don't cover Cumberland enough on the show. Do you agree with that?
1: I don't know. I don't think so. I mean, I think you kind of addressed the valley as a whole, but...
0: Right?
1: I mean, sure. I mean, we always like a little more love, right?
0: Why? I mean, like, Ryder's Pizza, dude. I'm there all the time.
1: Yeah. Good stuff there for sure.
0: I was there. I was at the lake this weekend. It was packed, man.
1: Yeah, it's crazy out there, isn't it?
0: But you can smell the smoke, eh?
1: No, I can't smell the smoke. Oh, is that what I said, that I can smell it?
0: Oh, no. Now I'm reading it. Yeah, you said you can't smell it. Okay, good. That's good, I guess.
1: Yeah, no, it's, and I talked to my sister yesterday at Port Alberni, and same thing. They can see it, but they can't smell it.
0: So. Yeah, what a difference from last year. Remember this time last year?
1: Yeah. Crazy.
0: Craziness. All right, brother. Yeah. Well, listen, man. Thanks for getting my back.
1: Have a great day.
0: All right. See you, my man. Don't be a stranger.
1: Okay. You bet. Bye-bye.
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1: I'm Nathan Maylie. Cumberland is receiving funding to help replace the number 2 dam and spillway. The village announced they're receiving $2.7 million from the Strategic Priorities Fund, which will be used to upgrade the dam so residents can count on safe, reliable drinking water for decades to come. The current dam structure requires seismic upgrades and further infrastructure to ensure during rain events that the flow of water does not create challenges downstream. Over $152 million was given to 55 municipal governments through the Strategic Priorities Fund, including Courtney and Comox. A long-standing RCMP tradition is set to stop in the Comox Valley on Wednesday. The RCMP's musical ride show is set to take over the Comox Valley exhibition grounds with performances at 3 and 7 p.m. Corporal Tori Cliff says she hopes it can be a great community, family-friendly event.
2: Horses have always been an intricate part of our lifestyle and our jobs, and having the musical ride attend here for a community event is huge. It's an honor to have them here and host them.
1: The show showcases up to 32 riders, all of whom are police officers and their horses, performing intricate formations and drills set to music, and lasts for about 30 minutes. A link to purchase tickets can be found on our website. About 8,000 people have been told to leave their homes as wildfires burn across BC's southern and central interior. Emergency Management Minister Kelly Green said in an update Tuesday the wildfire activity has been dynamic. She urged all BC residents to heed evacuation orders.
3: It's understandable that people want to do everything that they can to protect their homes. But during an evacuation order, the single most important thing you can do is leave immediately.
1: The BC Wildfire Service says wildfire activity is expected to ramp up again later this week with hot and dry conditions and increased potential lightning starts. And data shows severe drought events are becoming more frequent in BC. But experts say the province doesn't have a robust long-term strategy to address it. Corey Tull, chair of the BC Watershed Coalition, says funding for local watershed projects has fallen by 80% in recent years. She says raising water rates for big industries could generate $100 million per year, which would go toward more local water sustainability projects.
4: By getting on par with other provinces, Quebec did this in 2024, we can actually start to value the true price of water and as a critical resource for our communities.
1: BC has some of the lowest industrial water rates in Canada. Locally, drought conditions have improved gradually through the last 2 weeks following rainfall.
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6: Quick check of sports here. The Jays, they dropped a 7-2 decision to the Astros last night. They'll go again this morning. First pitch for that game goes at 11:10. The M's, they got rocked by the Detroit Tigers 8-0 yesterday. Game 2 of that 3-game series happens this evening. First pitch at 6:40. And check this out. According to 604 Now and a few other media outlets, the former Vancouver Canuck owner, Arthur Griffiths, is leading a group that has submitted a formal bid to purchase the Vancouver Whitecaps. Now, the Caps have been up for

0: sales since December of 2024.
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0: Checking the weather forecast, sunshine and hazy today, high of 28 with a humidex at 32. Clear skies tonight, we're down to 16. Tomorrow, more sunshine and 27, and Friday, more of the same. Exact forecast, sunny and a high of 27. High tide today happens at 12:02.
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10 after 9. Yep, it's. I know we've been talking about it all day. Oh, the weather, the weather, the weather. Find something fresh to talk about other than the weather. It kind of got to be top of mind because we got to worry about some smoke and that kind of stuff. And if you're working outside today, Humidex is at 32. Take care of yourself.

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1: All right, tell me something good. Brought to you by Thrifty Foods, our money guy. Everybody's got to have a money guy. Rob Wolf is on the phone. That's good, because you're excited.
2: Very good. I'm excited for the musical ride tonight.
1: Yeah, are you going? Obviously.
2: Of course I'm going. Why are you going?
1: I think my wife, there was something up on the fridge, and I was like, yep, musical ride, yep. Oh, yep, for sure.
2: Of course you should do it.
1: I've been to the musical ride in several different cities. I've been very, very fortunate.
2: I've never seen it.
1: Oh, it's awesome. Yeah, you're going to love it. It's pretty cool.
2: Okay, well, I'm excited.
1: And you're a horse guy, so this is...
2: Well, I'm a groom.
1: Yeah, yeah, you're the horse groomer. Yeah, no, you're going to... You'll have a blast. It'll be fun.
2: Okay, fantastic.
1: I have to say, I'm giving myself a pat on the back here. Hard flex. I know nothing about horses, not like Rob and his wife. But I do know over the weekend I was out for a run on the One Spot Trail, and there's horses there. And I was coming up to some people, and I stepped off to the side, and I said, "Where would you like?" I like kind of hollered. They were ways down. I said, "Where would you like me to be? What would you like me to do?" And the lady was like, "Stay right there. Thank you very much." And as they walked by, they went, "Thank you. That was very respectful." I said, "See that? I know horses." Even though I don't. I just remember a buddy of mine a long time ago telling me, if you ever run by a horse, the horse gets the right of way, dude. Like, very good point. Anyways, musical ride should be a good time. It is pretty spectacular. It's one of those goosebump kind of events. You watch it, you'll get the goosebumps, I promise. If you are going tonight, you'll have to call and give us a review tomorrow morning for sure at 703-2538.
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0: unfortunately, this is the final call out. We really struck out on this one. But we do get to play Chariots of Fire again. We were actively looking for a Jet Nation member that took part in the baby race. I mean, the baby crawl at Nautical Days. We've been frozen out. Hasn't been a call. Hasn't been a text. Nobody attended. Now, the second hope was that we would get somebody that attended and then also admitted that they bet on the babies. High stakes betting on the baby race. I mean, the baby crawl at Nautical Days. That means we have to put the Chariots of Fire music away for another year. Kind of sad. It's good, though. I like this song for some reason. Okay, that's enough of that. We'll put a stop to that. But as we wrap this up for another year, we can all agree it's a race.
1: Your call, your texts, your thoughts, your rock. 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
9: Hello, it's William Stringer. Now, if you think back to spring and the roll of page snow to surf, man, that is one tough race. Now, not in any way to take away from that marvelous accomplishment, but I have an event now that is going to make that look like a walk up Fifth Street. And not even a long walk, like just from the traffic lights up to Uranus. That is an incredibly short stroll indeed. The event I'm talking about is the Subaru Mind Over Matter Adventure Race. Now, if I told you there were three races and one of them is 20K, you'd probably be thinking that was the biggest one. You'd be wrong. If I told you it was 30K, you'd probably think, oh, that must be the biggest one. But neither of those are the biggest one. The biggest one is actually 50K Enduro. That involves paddling, trekking, and mountain biking, and it's going to test you to your limits. But as I alluded to, there are slightly cuter smaller ones, 20K and 30K. Now, this thing has been around for 26 years, and it is an entire weekend challenge. Now, they're also looking for volunteers to help run this thing. So if you like the sound of it, it's in a bye month, Saturday, September the 19th. For more details, check the website mindovermountain.com. For 98.9 Jet FM, I'm William Stringer, and that's what's going on.

Did you see Spider-Man yet? I bet you the Spider-Man will be packed today. You know, hey, if you need to beat the heat, right, get out of it and go check out a movie. That was always a good idea with no air conditioning. Go get some popcorn, check out a movie. It is really good. I think you'll like the Spider-Man. Let us know if you go check it out. Love a review. It's Pearl Jam on the Jet.

0: Billy Joel. Getting us going. 9:45. Look at that. There is a website that's all about float conditions down the Puntledge. I'm going to try and get them on the radio to give us a rundown of exactly how this works. I have not floated yet this year. I got to get that done. It's one of those things, if you don't do it, can you really say you had summer? So yeah, today would be a good day for a scorcher. Going to be very, very hot. Now, that being said, I don't know the conditions. I did cruise over the bridge yesterday on my bike, and there was quite a few people out and about enjoying the weather on the water. So it looks to be like it's good time. I'll be stopping by the crew at Blue Tuke. Morning. Thanks for what you do. Get out and enjoy it today. Humidex at 32. Again, I know I keep saying it. I'm like a broken record. I apologize, but got to get it out there, man. If you're working outside, don't forget that massive jug of water. I used to think it was lame every time I would say, hey, don't forget this. Don't forget that on the radio. And then one of them was, don't forget your sunglasses. And that was so lame. Until like a couple months back, we had a bunch of Jet Nation members say, no, man, appreciate the reminder. I almost forgot my sunglasses. So jug of water. Big jug. Freeze it and let it slowly turn back to ice cold water for you. But yeah, have a day out there, man. Enjoy, be safe, all the stuff. Thanks for the calls, text messages, keep them coming. Jokes, memes, please send them. Kenny@jetfmrocks.ca. Okay, be good, be safe. See ya.
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7: Hello, it's William Stringer. 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Or is it a city? It is, isn't it? The city of Courtney. Don't you think it's a bit weird that they say it's a city when it's definitely a town? 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Anyway, don't get me started. This massive event that I'm talking about, of course, is the Comox Valley Pickleball Championship. No, I'm joking. It is the Comox Valley Exhibition. 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Fantastic show, you should watch it. 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
8: 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Now, these things take place in Sims Millennium Park, in the giant gazebo, and everyone just kind of just sits on that mound around it. So the concerts start at 7 o'clock. You can leave whenever you like. And the last one this year is on August the 23rd. Couple of ones of note, August the 16th, Stealing Dan. That is the fantastic name for the tribute act for Steely Dan. Absolute iconic pop jazz music. Expect all of his favorite music. And then how about the final one? It's called Time Well Wasted, and they are a 10-piece horn-driven band. And all I can say about that is energy, and I'm going to add another one in, synchronicity. Oh, yes. A seriously fun group of folks with their horns. It's probably going to get you up dancing. If that doesn't, then nothing will. As I say, the Sims Summer Concert Series is going on all the way through August until August the 23rd. All of them start at 7 o'clock, and you can find details about that on courtney.ca. For 98.9 Jet FM, I'm William Stringer, and that's what's going on.
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1: I'm Nathan Maylie. Search and rescue teams continued their search Tuesday for a missing 25-year-old man in Strathcona Provincial Park. Keshav Jindal became separated from his group on Monday in the Paradise Meadows, Mount Albert Edward area of the park. Jindal is described as 5 feet 7 inches tall, weighing 153 pounds, with black hair and brown eyes. In a social media post, Comox Valley Search and Rescue said teams from across Vancouver Island and the Lower Mainland are continuing their coordinated search efforts. Anyone who was in the Paradise Meadows, Mount Albert Edward, or Mount Washington area on Monday and may have seen Jindal is asked to contact the RCMP. A photo of Jindal is available on our website. One of the RCMP's long-standing traditions is set to stop in the Comox Valley later today. The RCMP's musical ride show is happening at the Comox Valley Exhibition Grounds with performances at 3 and 7 p.m. Courtney Mayor Bob Wells says it's a can't-miss performance.
2: If you've never been to one, this is such an iconic Canadian event to come to. Highly recommend everybody come out. Get your tickets right away.
1: The show showcases up to 32 riders, all of whom are police officers, and their horses performing intricate formations and drills set to music, and lasts for about 30 minutes. A link to buy tickets is available on our website. About 15,000 people are under evacuation orders or alerts in BC due to wildfires. The BC Wildfire Service says about 120 wildfires are burning across the province. That includes 6 major fires in the southern interior and Cariboo regions. Wildfire Operations Director Cliff Chapman says crews from Mexico are being deployed this week to the wildfires near Clinton, and they come at a critical time.
3: These crews coming in will both help us surge to meet the demand, but they will also allow us to rest our own British Columbian resources when they desperately need it.
1: Wildfires burning near Vernon in the Okanagan have also forced thousands to evacuate. The chief of the Okanagan Indian Band estimates more than 200 area properties may have been lost. And water experts say BC isn't doing enough to address water scarcity as parts of the province again see extreme drought conditions. A recent report from the Polis Water Sustainability Project at the University of Victoria says the province needs a major shift to a more proactive approach to drought. BC's Water, Land and Resource Stewardship Minister and Powell River Sunshine Coast MLA Randy Neal says she agrees.
4: If we had an unlimited budget, we would be able to be so proactive in these solutions to work on water sustainability and watershed sustainability. I do think that government many times is quite reactive.
1: The province's next drought and water scarcity bulletin will be released Thursday. The past 2 weekly reports have shown slight improvements for drought conditions on Vancouver Island and the Sunshine Coast.
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1: In the MLB today, the Blue Jays are looking to win the rubber match of their series against the Astros, with that one scoreless in the third inning. Then the Mariners will look to bounce back following their loss last night against the Tigers, starting at 6:40. Sunny skies this afternoon with some haze getting up to a high of 27 degrees. Clear skies continuing this evening with haze down to a low of 15 overnight. More sunny skies tomorrow to a high of 27. Sunny skies again Friday to a high of 26. And more sunny skies Saturday to a high of 24. Right now it's 19 degrees.
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9: Hello, it's William Stringer. 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Now, this is an absolute classic event in Cumberland. 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
1: How about we do some rock and roll news? Matt Cameron addressed the drummer debacle in the Foo Fighter camp. Now, remember when John Friis got fired? I said it right here on the radio. I said, I guarantee they're talking to Matt Cameron. Now, Matt was on some podcast, and he said this, quote, Dave texted me. We went back and forth a little bit. He's such a nice, supportive guy, but no, I really wasn't looking to do that gig, end quote. I knew it. I don't always mean to come down on Dave Grohl, but there's just something with it. When it comes to drummers, he fires people. You know what I mean? Anyways, Linkin Park, they've got a new documentary that they're going to be putting in theaters called Unshattered. It'll hit theaters September 30th. I can't see that one coming to our theater, but I'm sure it'll be released on streaming days after the release. Megadeth has announced their tour is not ending. Called that one. Breakout. Hibernation of Nations will head out for a spring UK European leg. And I bet you that farewell tour is going to go for another 3 years. And finally, this is cool if you're a Frank Zappa fan. Frank Zappa and the Mothers of Invention, their 1966 debut album called Freak Out, will celebrate its 60th anniversary with an expansive reissue. I'm doing the air quotes with my fingers. Apparently, this thing is going to contain so much stuff, totaling 105 tracks. A ton of rare and never-released recordings, different mixes, studio outtakes, all kinds of stuff. Kind of cool. Might be a good Christmas present. Live and local. Cool band from the mainland, Hyenas. They'll play the Waverly tomorrow night. If you got a gig or a show you want to promote, do it right here on the Rock Blast. 703-2538.
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10: Hello, it's William Stringer. Now, if you think back to spring and the Royal LePage Snow to Surf, man, that is one tough race. Now, not in any way to take away from that marvelous accomplishment, but I have an event now that is going to make that look like a walk up Fifth Street. And not even a long walk, like just from the traffic lights up to Uranus. That is an incredibly short stroll indeed. The event I'm talking about is the Subaru Mind Over Matter Adventure Race. Now, if I told you there were three races and one of them is 20K, you'd probably be thinking that was the biggest one. You'd be wrong. If I told you it was 30K, you'd probably think, oh, well, that must be the biggest one. But neither of those are the biggest one. The biggest one is actually 50K Enduro. That involves paddling, trekking, and mountain biking, and it's going to test you to your limits. But as I alluded to, there are slightly cuter smaller ones, 20K and 30K. Now, this thing has been around for 26 years, and it is an entire weekend challenge. Now, they're also looking for volunteers to help run this thing. So if you like the sound of it, it's in a bur month, Saturday, September the 19th. For more details, check the website mindovermountain.com. 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

here. I donut belong here. It's a shame because that's I really enjoyed that song before. Now it just makes me hungry. Hey, my name's Nicholas. Welcome to the afternoon show, filling in for Mac. One last day, you and I, 4 hours together here on the Comox Valley's Rock Station. 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

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And they wrote that song. 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Can you relate to that one?

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11: Hello, it's William Stringer. One of the premier events of the Comox Valley calendar, not only for the summer, but for the entire year, is coming to the town of Courtney. Or is it a city? It is, isn't it? The city of Courtney. Don't you think it's a bit weird that they say it's a city when it's definitely a town? I mean, a city's like, you know, London or Edmonton or, you know, Seattle. Courtney is not a city. Anyway, don't get me started. This massive event that I'm talking about, of course, is the Comox Valley Pickleball Championship. No, I'm joking. It is the Comox Valley Exhibition. This celebrates primarily agriculture, family, and fun, and Fiona chucked food in there as well. 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Do you ever watch the show Heartland? Fantastic show, you should watch it. It's kind of like that, but just for 2 days and in the Comox Valley. Incredibly pleasant, hopefully a lot less drama. You're going to find your tickets at cvex.ca. Loads more details on there for you. 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

If London is calling you, you may have heard yesterday the strike averted. Well, it happened briefly, but it's done now. WestJet, the flight attendants were going on strike, trying to get what they wanted. A deal has been struck. And that's kind of a big deal because I was looking at YQQ here at our airport in town and the departures. Like, there's 4 WestJet flights a day that fly out of here, and we don't get a ton of flights. So it's nice to have that option if you're thinking about getting away in the last month or so of summer here. It's good to know.

0: 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So you know exactly when you can jump off the 5th Street Bridge in the heat of the summer.
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There's something about listening to a band that you know is having fun while they're making their music that just makes it a little bit more enjoyable. Like maybe certain songs by Weezer, they would be like a 6 out of 10, maybe a 7 out of 10. But once you know that they're, like Weezer has so much fun when they put their songs together, it bumps it up to like 8 out of 10, 9 out of 10, 10 out of 10. These guys love what they're doing so much. They've been together since 1993. Three of their four members have been with the band since the beginning. They only swapped out one guy, and that was in 2001. And so since 2001, they've had the exact same lineup. They love what they do. They keep putting out albums, and that just makes their songs more enjoyable, if you ask me.

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it's Nicholas filling in for Mac this Wednesday afternoon. We were talking yesterday as I was signing off about how one of the things I love about this station is we play some deeper cuts. Like, if you were to rank the top songs by Journey or most popular songs by Journey, what are you going with? The top is Don't Stop Believin'. Duh, everybody knows that song. Maybe Wheel in the Sky up there. Lovin', Touchin', Squeezin'. Like, there's such a long list, but we're throwing this one at you, and it's gonna knock your socks off. It's not a bad song by any stretch of the imagination. It actually did quite well on the charts in 1983, getting up to number 3 on the mainstream rock 100. It's Ask the Lonely. Crank it up.

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9: Hello, it's William Stringer. 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
9: bring a non-stimulating beverage, maybe a few snacks, and just enjoy some real talent from across the island. Now, these things take place in Sims Millennium Park, in the giant gazebo, and everyone just kind of just sits on that mound around it. So the concerts start at 7 o'clock. You can leave whenever you like. And the last one this year is on August the 23rd. Couple of ones of note, August the 16th, Stealing Dan. That is the fantastic name for the tribute act for Steely Dan. Absolute iconic pop jazz music. Expect all of his favorite music. And then how about the final one? It's called Time Well Wasted, and they are a 10-piece horn-driven band. And all I can say about that is energy, and I'm going to add another one in, synchronicity. Oh, yes. A seriously fun group of folks with their horns. It's probably going to get you up dancing. If that doesn't, then nothing will. As I say, the Sims Summer Concert Series is going on all the way through August until August the 23rd. All of them start at 7 o'clock, and you can find details about that on Courtney.ca. For 98.9 Jet FM, I'm William Stringer, and that's what's going on.

towards 4 o'clock here on the Jet FM Afternoon Show. Hey, my name's Nicholas, filling in for Mac this Wednesday afternoon. And the next signpost in the Afternoon Show, we'll have our news, weather, and sports all on the way just after the clock chimes. But of course, as per usual, if you're interested in learning more about what's going on in the news, our website, mycomoxvalleynow.com, is the place to do it. And not just your home for news, but also, if you're wondering, what the heck am I going to do with the rest of this August? We've got our community calendar up over there. And some of the things over there include 90s music trivia night. That's actually later this week. Rib Fest later this month. God, I love Rib Fest. And Island Bug Jam, all those things. You can find out more details over on our website, MichaelMoxValleyNow.com.

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1: I'm Nathan Maley. Search and rescue teams continued their search Tuesday for a missing 25-year-old man in Strathcona Provincial Park. Keshav Jindal became separated from his group on Monday in the Paradise Meadows, Mount Albert Edward area of the park. Jindal is described as 5 feet 7 inches tall, weighing 153 pounds, with black hair and brown eyes. In a social media post, Comox Valley Search and Rescue says teams from across Vancouver Island and the Lower Mainland are continuing their coordinated search efforts. Anyone who was in the Paradise Meadows, Mount Albert Edward, or Mount Washington areas on Monday and may have seen Jindal is asked to contact the RCMP. A photo of Jindal is available on our website. BC Hydro has announced it will purchase the Island Generation Facility in Campbell River, signaling a significant investment towards supporting reliability for Vancouver Island and growing demand for electricity throughout the province. The utility says the acquisition will ensure a cost-effective, strategically located asset can help with meeting peak demand amid population growth, electrification, and economic development, prompting growing needs for electricity. Campbell River Mayor Kermit Dahl says the investment provides secure energy and job security for the local workforce.
2: Today's announcement sends a positive signal. It says our communities matter. It says Vancouver Island energy securities matter. And it says the future industrial jobs and investment in resource communities still matter.
1: The province says the natural gas-fired facility has operated at approximately 15 days per year on average over the last 5 years when needed for reliability. Plans call for the facility to continue serving in that role as BC Hydro's portfolio expands. And officials have upgraded air quality warnings to orange for multiple parts of southern and central BC due to heavy wildfire smoke. The warning covers the southern Fraser Canyon, Manning Skagit Valley, 100 Mile, South Thompson, Nicola, and Similkameen regions. Our provincial reporter Emily Joveski has more on what that means.
3: Orange alerts are uncommon and mean there could be significant health impacts, particularly for children, pregnant people, older adults, and people with health conditions. Officials say people should avoid strenuous outdoor activities and seek medical help if they have serious symptoms like difficulty breathing, chest pains, and severe cough.
1: There is currently no air quality warnings in place for Vancouver Island or the Sunshine Coast.
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0: Right now it's 24 degrees.
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We were just talking a little bit last hour about what the heck are you going to do with the rest of summer? We're into August. This is the last real stretch of summer here. I know September kind of has a little bit of it, but what are we going to do? The clock is tick, tick, ticking on summer. I feel like you got to make every weekend count here. What are you looking forward to doing with the rest of summer? I know the big one I've got started on my list is Ribfest. What are you looking forward to the rest of summer? 250-703-2538. That's 703-2JET.

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Wondering, what are you looking forward to with the rest of summer? Could it be an exciting concert? The group we just heard there, The Pretty Reckless, with their song, For I Am Death, which kind of took me by surprise. I hadn't really listened to in depth on that song before. Pretty groovy. They're actually opening for AC/DC a week from tomorrow at BC Place. So maybe you could be looking forward to some awesome concerts that are coming up over the next little bit. Another one in Vancouver, which I know it's a hike, but Guns N' Roses are playing at BC Place at the end of this month. Sure, some people are telling me Axl isn't what he used to be. Do I care? No, because I know Slash is going to be what he always has been. I know the rest of the band, they're going to rock your socks off. And Axl's going to give it his best. That's all that matters. I'll give you an E for effort when it comes to playing Guns N' Roses songs.

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sneaky, groovy one from Van Halen. Not sneaky. That's just a groovy one. That guitar riff is going to be stuck in my head. Do, do, do, do, do, do, do, do, do, do. At least through the news package, that'll be stuck in my head. That's what's coming up next, by the way. We'll have a couple more tracks, then our 5 o'clock news, weather, and sports all on the way. Our Vista Radio news team, they've been busy. Go check out their work, mycomoxvalleynow.com.

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1: How about we do some rock and roll news? Matt Cameron addressed the drummer debacle in the Foo Fighter camp. Now, remember when John Friis got fired? I said it right here on the radio. I said, I guarantee they're talking to Matt Cameron. Now, Matt was on some podcast, and he said this, quote, Dave texted me. We went back and forth a little bit. And he's such a nice, supportive guy, but no, I really wasn't looking to do that gig, end quote. I knew it. I don't always mean to come down on Dave Grohl, but there's just something when it comes to drummers, he fires people. You know what I mean? Anyways, Linkin Park, they've got a new documentary that they're going to be putting in theaters called Unshattered. It'll hit theaters September 30th. I can't see that one coming to our theater, but I'm sure it'll be released on streaming days after the release. Megadeth has announced their tour is not ending. Called that one. Breakout. Hibernation of Nations will head out for a spring UK European leg. And I bet you that farewell tour is going to go for another 3 years. And finally, this is cool for your Frank Zappa fan. Frank Zappa and the Mothers of Invention, their 1966 debut album called Freak Out, will celebrate its 60th anniversary with an expansive reissue. I'm doing the air quotes with my fingers. Apparently, this thing is going to contain so much stuff, totaling 105 tracks. A ton of rare and never-released recordings, different mixes, studio outtakes, all kinds of stuff. Kind of cool. Might be a good Christmas present. Live and local. Cool band from the mainland, Hyenas. They'll play the Waverly tomorrow night. If you got a gig or a show you want to promote, do it right here on the Rock Blast. 703-2538.
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